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Right now, Mammoth on the Spell.

broken mirror. Architects, Broken Mirror, The Zone, Everything Rocks. How are you sleeping nowadays? Americans, we like to be cool when we snooze. According to this survey, it finds the country's ideal sleep temperature, 67 degrees. Ah, that sounds beautiful. However, it does not always go peacefully, all right? Nearly a quarter of people in this survey...

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7: Here's your forecast from the Desert Mountain Broadcasting Information Center. 54 tonight under clear skies, southeast winds 5 to 10 miles per hour. Tomorrow, 89. Lows level off around 56 tomorrow night. Clear skies and dry Friday and Saturday with highs in the mid-90s. A peek at the extended shows, 93 Sunday, 91 Monday, and 89 on Tuesday. I'm meteorologist Paul Trombley on The Zone.
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0: You're a man. You love hard and live wet. And you deserve the best. We're Purina Man Chow. Nutritious dry food fortified with all the vitamins and minerals a man needs for a healthy lifestyle.
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2: Woo! 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
0: Plus, Purina Man Chow is essential oils for a shinier coat.
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0: Purina Man Chow also promotes healthy teeth and gums and fresh breath.
2: Woo! 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I'm gonna lick my balls!
0: With a little care, your man can live a full and happy life.
1: Get the ball, Rex.
2: Yeah, I'm gonna get that ball and bring it to you.
0: Purina Man Chow.
2: Yeah. Good.

0: Black Label Society, name and blood, the zone, everything rocks. That's going to do it for me. I am out of here for a Wednesday. Have a great night. Before I go, Alter Bridge in the pipeline. Get you the latest from Ashes to New and more. It's the zone.
1: Before you come down with the newest goat flu or something, we'll be right back. 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

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It is 97.5. Got some 3 days grace waiting for you. Five-finger death punch lined up. And in sports, got a couple of former athletes in trouble with the law. Right now, it's Disturbed on the Zone.

0: Death Punch, Eye of the Storm. It is 97.5. And the Hall of Fame game for the NFL kicks off the season coming up tomorrow. They're from Canton, Ohio. Panthers and Cardinals. And the Cardinals signing their quarterback, Jacoby Brissett. He's been wanting a contract. He's getting $15.5 million guaranteed, $21 million with incentives. He is the fourth lowest paid quarterback in the league. Who is behind him? Malik Willis, Bo Nix, Jackson Dart, Geno Smith. So I'm guessing we'll see Brissett maybe a series, maybe two tomorrow. We'll have to see. Major League Baseball, 15 games today. WNBA, one game is all we got. And after LeBron James signed on the dotted line with the 76ers, their odds jumped up from 20-1 to 10-1. So they are definitely going to be something that you, a team, if you're betting, might want to throw a little money out on them. And athletes in trouble. Former NBA player Isaiah J.R. Ryder in custody, failing to comply with a court order from his ex. His estranged wife, Vanessa, they've had issues ever since they broke up. But, yeah, so he's in jail. And then Tony Romo, former Cowboy quarterback and NFL announcer, DUI. he was leaving a golf game. He finished 35 over par. And apparently, you know, you shoot that terrible, you get a DUI. That's called being in the rough in golf terms.
1: Hey, why don't you take a chill pill there, Gonzo? We'll be back in a minute.
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10: Here's your forecast from the Desert.

Sage featuring Pink Noise. That's Cold Blooded. It is The Zone. Chandler with you. And I love in these stories when cops catch people doing dumb crap, their excuse is, meh, because I wanted to. So we got one of those coming up for you right now. One of the greatest voices in rock, Chris Cornell and Audioslave. It's I'm a Highway.

0: From the DC Universe, the people that brought you Batman, Batman Again, Batman Returns, Batman Forever, Dark Men Bat 2, the Gotham Man Bat-Bat, and BM comes a brand new vision. Batman into the Bativerse!
1: Where am I? I'm Batman. I said I'm Batman.
2: You're not Batman, I'm Batman.
1: No.
2: Oh yeah, I'm Batman. I'm pretty famous. Ask anyone.
1: You're not famous.
2: Oh, I'm famous.
1: Also, you're not Batman.
2: I have a Bat-Kazoo.
1: Wait. Batman doesn't have a Bat-Kazoo.
2: What's this then?
1: No.
2: Let's see your Bat-Kazoo. Oh, no, wait, you don't have one. You're not Batman.
1: Shut up. Stop saying you're Batman. You're stupid.
2: Knock, knock.
1: Who's there?
2: Me.
1: Who's me?
2: Batman.
1: No.
2: Simon says, Batman, raise your hand. Oh, I raised my hand.
1: Do it again. I wasn't ready.
2: Batman should be ready.
1: There's the bat signal.
2: Ooh, I gotta go. No,
1: I gotta go.
2: I'm Batman.
1: Here comes Batman.
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0: Chi-Town Young Again. It is 97.5. And scrolling through Stuba News, you know, it's been said time and time again, nothing will ruin summer camp like the appearance of mushroom-laced edibles. Police responded to a call that 13 children were not feeling well, that a YMCA counselor and police officers noticed kids, well, there was a kid handing out candy, and they say that's where it come from, which you can't be handing out goods at camp unless they're camp-approved, and mushroom-laced edibles are not camp-approved. I've got a guy here, went to wild lengths to dodge a DUI charge, faked his own death and funeral. Well, the police grew suspicious since the coffin was bought a day before his death. Ambulance was not called, and there were no death certificates. So he is in jail now. You know, sometimes a guy just wants to walk into a convenience store naked. Yep, police arrested 28-year-old unemployed guy for public indecency. He strolled into this convenience store about 2 a.m. because that's when, why do it in daylight when you can do it in the dead of night. And he told officers that he simply felt like walking around naked. And, you know, I'd done it before. And police said he was not drunk at the time.
1: Hey, we don't need your attitude. We have one of our own. Yeah. We'll be right back.
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Papa Roach, wake up calling. It is The Zone. Lots of new music coming out. Got a couple of bands on the road, so we'll get into that in rock news. But first, it's Seether in Country Song. Well, I-

captain speaking. I understand one of you pooped yourself all the way down the aisle. I would prefer you not do that. We now have to return to Atlanta and...

0: Breaking Benjamin, Something Wicked, it's 97.5. And Greta Van Fleet, you haven't heard that name in a while. Well, they have got a brand new single called Saw You Stand. Yes, they have got that one out, so I'm guessing they're going to be going on tour. Guessing we're going to be getting an album. Have to wait and see. Five Finger Death Punch performed a previously unreleased title track on the upcoming Legacy album. So, on the tour, they've been playing Eye of the Storm and Dios Preso Liber, and now Legacy. So, really pushing that new album. Faith No More going to support System of a Down on a tour in early 2027. Hole going to reissue Pretty on the Inside, Live Through This, and Celebrity Skin on Vinyl. Rob Zombie, my man! His wife, Sherry Moon Zombie, releasing a single and a music video. It's called I Love My Robots. And then Guns N' Roses kicked off their 2026 North American tour. 29-song set. That includes Happy Birthday to Slash at the last show. He turned 61, but man, everything from Welcome to the Jungle to Paradise City, and they crammed in all the hits. They did a cover of Wichita Lineman, a cover of Sabbath, Bloody Sabbath, cover of Velvet Revolver. So my favorite song, It's So Easy, was towards the front end of that set. But there you go. There is rock news. Got some local sports coming up for the top of the hour.
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4: 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It's out there.
5: Here's your forecast from the Desert Mountain Broadcasting Information Center. Lows dip down to about 54 tonight under clear skies. Winds out of the southeast, 5 to 10 miles per hour. Bright sunshine expected again tomorrow. Daytime highs approaching 89. Lows dip down to about 56. Tomorrow night, mainly clear skies. Lots of sunshine Friday with a high of 95. 94 Saturday. I'm meteorologist Paul Trombley on The Zone.
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Skillet with Scream here on The Zone. It is 97.5. Grass for some Rob Zombie. I guess I talked about Rob and Sherry, and you wanted to hear some, so we'll get that on. And the Bobcats dominating the all-Big Sky preseason team. You know who's getting recognized there, but first, it's Ozzy Osbourne. It's See You on the Other Side. It is 97.5.

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1: Ridiculousness,
0: followed by Ridiculousness and Ridiculousness again at 7. Then
1: Ridiculousness
0: and Ridiculousness. 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What the hell happened?
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0: Starless from A Perfect Circle here on 97.5 The Zone. And we are just merely weeks away from some college football. Of course, our Montana State Bobcats looking to repeat, and they get the 2026 season started down in St. George at Greater Zion Stadium. 8 o'clock kick against Utah Tech. And then they return back to Bozeman September 5th for the Gold Rush game. 6:30 kick. Going to be electric at Bobcats Stadium as we host Butler. And we've got a bunch of guys that are looking to have big years. Senior safety Caden Dowler, named the Big Sky Conference preseason defensive MVP. He was one of the 12 Bobcats to make the preseason all-conference team. Caden Mann from over in Billings had a big year last year on the defensive side of the ball. He's one of the Buck Buchanan Award watch list nominees. His brother Taco, preseason selection at wide receiver, all-purpose, and punt returner. Our quarterback, number 8, Justin Lamson, first team. And then some of the others, running back Adam Jones, O-lineman Titan Fleshman, Burke Mastel of Red Lodge, Braden Zimmer of over in Billings, defensive lineman Zach Cruz, oh, Whale Tail, Adam Azula, yep, Cole Taylor, Taden Gray, Miles Sandstead, and then Jabez Woods, all getting recognized. A lot of cats there as far as the Grizzlies. Eli Gilman, Jake Mason, and Peyton Wing were the ones that were recognized for the Grizz.
1: We'll be back in a few.
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Disturbed, I Will Not Break. Just past 9 o'clock, it is The Zone 97.5. See some Puddle of Mud on the way, that new one from Silver Tongue, and we'll get into Hollywood, but first, it's

0: 3 days grace. Don't want to go home tonight. It's 97.5. And Toy Story 5 raking in the dough, and it has officially become the highest grossing movie of 2026, surpassing Michael and Super Mario Galaxy here in North America as well as around the world. Other movies, John Cena's Matchbox the Movie released its first trailer. Going to include Jessica Biel in that one. Be streaming on Apple TV October 9th. Spaceballs 2 poked a little fun at the Marvel Universe. Rick Moranis showed up. He got a standing ovation. Yeah, he made an entrance as Dark Helmet. Mel Brooks did a pre-recorded message. Dude's getting up there. But this should be worth a trip to the theater for sure. April of 2027 is where you can catch that. How many of you out there watched the 1960s version of Batman? Well, Wayne Manor, there off San Rafael Avenue in Pasadena, it's up for sale, $32 million. It was also featured in Rush Hour, Stand By Me, Bridesmaids, and Murder, She Wrote. So if you got some cash laying around, there you go.
1: Hey, you want to go mess around for a minute? We'll be right back.
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9: Here's your forecast from the Desert Mountain Broadcasting Information Center. Lows dip down to about 54 tonight under clear skies. Winds out of the southeast, 5 to 10 miles per hour. Bright sunshine expected again tomorrow. Daytime highs approaching 89. Lows dip down to about 56. Tomorrow night, mainly clear skies. Lots of sunshine Friday with a high of 95. 94 Saturday. I'm meteorologist Paul Trombley on The Zone.
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Silver Tongue in Red, it is 97.5. Got a request for some System of a Down. We'll get to it. And I got some random facts for you. Don't go anywhere. Right now it's Queen. Is this-

0: 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TLC, because you love train wrecks.
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0: Eve Under Fire and Maria Brankett's Villainous. It is The Zone. And I love to learn, yes, and random facts is something I just love reading and going, what in the hell? Yeah, and then that means I have to pass that along to you so you guys can get your learn on. Here's a few of them. Humans smell like barbecue pork when burned alive. There have been case reports of correcting irregular heartbeats with DRE, which is a digital rectal exam, or a finger in your butt. Around 60% of the world has herpes, the virus type 1, which seems high. And that kind of herpes, they say indirectly, might cause Alzheimer's. So if you got the herpes, you might be getting the Alzheimer's. About 8% of your DNA comes from ancient viruses that infected your ancestors millions of years ago. Those viruses got stuck in the genome and have been passed down ever since. So yeah, part of you is literally old zombie virus DNA. And you know that little splash of water that hits your butt after you take a two? That's called Poseidon's Kiss.
1: Oh my God, so weird. We just got teleported to a mothership. But don't worry, we'll just give them what they want and we'll be right back. Wait, they want what?
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Hello, 10 o'clock. That is Papa Roach and Brain Dead. It is 97.5. Got some old school Van Halen on the way. We'll do some Beastie Boys. And we're going to be talking about GLP-1s. Before we do, it's a scene. It's a mother phantom scene.

0: Evanescence, who will you follow here on a Wednesday night? It is 97.5. You know, taking GLP-1 drugs can be life-changing for folks. You know, shedding them pounds helps curb those cravings. But new research shows it changes how love lives work out for you. This new study finds that single people were significantly more likely to get married or move in with their partner after starting the weight loss. And, well, yeah, nobody wants to date or marry a fatty boom blatty. No. No, like single women's chances of marrying or moving in with their partner spiked as much as 30% after a year and a half on GLP-1s. Unemployed ladies, odds of finding a job soared by almost as much, 27%. So, yeah, people love skinny people. That's why no one loves me.
1: Yeah. Hey, we don't need your attitude. We have one of our own. Yeah. We'll be right back.
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12: Here's your forecast from the Desert Mountain Broadcasting Information Center. Lows dip down to about 54 tonight under clear skies. Winds out of the southeast, 5 to 10 miles per hour. Bright sunshine expected again tomorrow. Daytime highs approaching 89. Lows dip down to about 56. Tomorrow night, mainly clear skies. Lots of sunshine Friday with a high of 95. 94 Saturday. I'm meteorologist Paul Trombley on The Zone.
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Drop Dead Gorgeous and Cyanide. It is The Zone. The Who and Nothing More before the clock strikes 11. Get in some Pearl Jam right now. It's Disturbed, the Vengeful One. It is

0: Son, it's time we had a little talk about the birds and the bees.
1: I'm gay, Dad.
0: What?
1: Yeah.
0: Are you sure you were feeling okay?
1: I'm sure.
0: So you don't like girls?
1: No.
0: Your mom? You don't think your mom is
1: a hot? That's gross.
0: You like the dudes?
1: Is this a problem?
0: No, it's not a problem. We can talk about the bees and the bees.
1: Okay.
0: You see, son, when a man loves
1: another man?
0: Right. He will get a certain
1: urge?
0: No.
1: Swelling?
0: No.
1: Clothing?
0: No.
1: Feelings?
0: Feelings, right.
1: Uh-huh.
0: And there will be a certain kind of...
1: Touching?
0: Right. Usually there's one lady man and one man.
1: Uh-huh.
0: Am I doing this right?
1: I think you might be ruining my gayness, but...
0: Maybe you should talk to your mother.

0: 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It is The Zone. Nickelback on the way. We'll do some Black Sabbath. And after the break, I told you, I was going to hit you with some Who and Nothing More. Yep, Lost Soul next.
1: Before you come down with the newest goat flu or something, we'll be right back. No. Shoot.
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9: Here's your forecast from the Desert Mountain Broadcasting Information Center. Lows dip down to about 54 tonight under clear skies. Winds out of the southeast, 5 to 10 miles per hour. Bright sunshine expected again tomorrow. Daytime highs approaching 89. Lows dip down to about 56. Tomorrow night, mainly clear skies. Lots of sunshine Friday with a high of 95. 94 Saturday. I'm meteorologist Paul Trombley on The Zone.
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1: 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Go, go, go.
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1: No. She just overdoes the filters.
0: Where's her nose?
1: Yeah, she can't stop.
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3: I can stop if I want to. Oh, I look younger.
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4: We're Filterers Anonymous. We'll slap the phone out of her hand.
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3: Oh, thanks, Filters Anonymous. Now I don't get any likes.
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3: 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I've got bushy eyebrows. Yay.
4: Filters Anonymous, because ugly is beautiful. More or less.
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12: Lows dip down to about 54 overnight under clear skies. Winds out of the south, 5 to 10 miles per hour. Bright sunshine expected again Thursday. Daytime highs approaching 89. Lows dip down to about 56. Thursday night, mainly clear skies. Dry Friday and Saturday under sunny skies with highs in the mid-90s. I'm meteorologist Paul Trombley on The Zone.
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11: Here's your forecast from the Desert Mountain Broadcasting Information Center. Lows dip down to about 54 overnight under clear skies. Winds out of the south, 5 to 10 miles per hour. Bright sunshine expected again Thursday. Daytime highs approaching 89. Lows dip down to about 56. Thursday night, mainly clear skies. Dry Friday and Saturday under sunny skies with highs in the mid-90s. I'm meteorologist Paul Trombley on The Zone.
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11: Lows level off around 54. Overnight, under clear skies, southerly winds 5 to 10 miles per hour. Clear skies again Thursday, high of 91. Thursday night, lows level off around 56. Dry Friday and Saturday, under sunny skies, with highs in the mid-90s. A peek at the extended shows, 91 Sunday, 91 Monday, and 90 on Tuesday. I'm meteorologist Paul Trombley on The Zone.
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13: Here's your forecast from the Desert Mountain Broadcasting Information Center. 54 overnight under clear skies, southerly winds 5 to 10 miles per hour. Thursday, 91. Lows dip down to about 56. Thursday night, clear skies. Clear skies and dry Friday and Saturday with highs in the mid-90s. Looking further out, 91 Sunday, 91 Monday, and 90 on Tuesday. I'm meteorologist Paul Frobley on The Zone.

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0: Hey, nice photo of you and a baby.
1: That's my wife.
0: You married a toddler?
1: No. She just overdoes the filters.
0: Where's her nose?
1: Yeah, she can't stop.
2: Millions of women suffer from filter abuse.
3: Oh.
2: And can't stop filtering their selfies.
3: I can stop if I want to. Oh, I look younger.
2: There is help.
4: We're Filters Anonymous. 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
3: Hey, rude.
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3: Really?
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3: Oh, thanks, Filters Anonymous. 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
3: 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Yay.
4: Filters Anonymous, because ugly is beautiful. More or less.
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11: Here's your forecast from the Desert Mountain Broadcasting Information Center. 54 overnight under clear skies, southerly winds 5 to 10 miles per hour. Thursday, 91. Lows dip down to about 56. Thursday night, clear skies. Clear skies and dry Friday and Saturday with highs in the mid-90s. Looking further out, 91 Sunday, 91 Monday, and 90 on Tuesday. I'm meteorologist Paul Frobley on The Zone.
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10: 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USS Stang, 1977 to 1980. 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Very qualified.
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11: Here's your forecast from the Desert Mountain Broadcasting Information Center. Ample sunshine expected today, with daytime highs approaching 91. Westerly winds 5 to 10 miles per hour. Clear skies again tonight. Lows dip down to about 56. Ample sunshine expected tomorrow. High temperatures reach up to 94. Lots of sunshine and dry Saturday and Sunday. Mid-90s Saturday. Low 90s by Sunday. I'm meteorologist Paul Trombley on The Zone.
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0: Hey, what up? Music here. Remember how your parents didn't like us hanging out all the time? 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No, that's cool.
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0: 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But only if you throw a shoe at that spider.
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1: September 19th, 1970, Nebraska and USC battled to a 21-21 tie. There would be no more ties and no losses for the rest of the 1970 and all of the 1971 season for the Cornhuskers. Today, that 1970 Nebraska team is considered one of the greatest college football teams of all time. During that 71 season, they won a perfect 13-0. Won the Orange Bowl, were crowned national champs, and along the way, averaged almost 40 points a game, while giving up only 8. 10 times that season, opponents only scored a touchdown or less. Nebraska's 23-game winning streak came to an end in the first game of the 72 season when they lost at UCLA.
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11: Here's your forecast from the Desert Mountain Broadcasting Information Center. Ample sunshine expected today with daytime highs approaching 91. Westerly winds 5 to 10 miles per hour. Clear skies again tonight. Lows dip down to about 56. Ample sunshine expected tomorrow. High temperatures reach up to 94. Lots of sunshine and dry Saturday and Sunday. Mid-90s Saturday. Low 90s by Sunday. I'm meteorologist Paul Trombley on The Zone.
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0: 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No, I really missed you. That's not creepy, is it?
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10: Here's your forecast from the Desert Mountain Broadcasting Information Center. Ample sunshine expected today with daytime highs approaching 91. Westerly winds 5 to 10 miles per hour. Clear skies again tonight. Lows dip down to about 56. Ample sunshine expected tomorrow. High temperatures reach up to 94. Lots of sunshine and dry Saturday and Sunday. Mid-90s Saturday. Low 90s by Sunday. I'm meteorologist Paul Trombley on The Zone.
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0: 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I'm music. What? Instead of talking, this station plays music every morning now. Kicking the fat jams. So here's more of me, reppin' out
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0: 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Glad to be riding to work with you. Oh, if we get pulled over, this isn't my bag. What?
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1: September 19th, 1970, Nebraska and USC battled to a 21-21 tie. There would be no more ties and no losses for the rest of the 1970 and all of the 1971 season for the Cornhuskers. Today, that 1970 Nebraska team is considered one of the greatest college football teams of all time. During that 71 season, they won a perfect 13-0. Won the Orange Bowl, were crowned national champs, and along the way, averaged almost 40 points a game, while giving up only 8. 10 times that season, opponents only scored a touchdown or less. Nebraska's 23-game winning streak came to an end in the first game of the 72 season when they lost at UCLA.
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7: Here's your forecast from the Desert Mountain Broadcasting Information Center. Bright sunshine expected today with daytime highs approaching 91. Northwesterly winds 8 to 15 miles per hour. Clear skies again tonight. Lows dip down to about 56. Daytime highs approaching 94 tomorrow. Ample sunshine expected. Clear skies and dry Saturday and Sunday. Mid-90s Saturday. Low 90s by Sunday. I'm meteorologist Paul Trombley on The Zone.
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0: 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I'm music. What? 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Kicking the fat jams. So here's more of me, reppin' out
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8: Here's your forecast from the Desert Mountain Broadcasting Information Center. Bright sunshine expected today with daytime highs approaching 91. Northwesterly winds 8 to 15 miles per hour. Clear skies again tonight. Lows dip down to about 56. Daytime highs approaching 94 tomorrow. Ample sunshine expected. Clear skies and dry Saturday and Sunday. Mid-90s Saturday. Low 90s by Sunday. I'm meteorologist Paul Trombley on The Zone.

0: From the DC Universe, the people that brought you Batman, Batman Again, Batman Returns, Batman Forever, Dark Man Bat 2, the Gotham Man Bat-Bat, and BM comes a brand new vision. Batman into the Bativerse!
1: Where am I? I'm Batman.
2: Hmm?
1: I said I'm Batman.
2: You're not Batman, I'm Batman.
1: No.
2: Oh yeah, I'm Batman. I'm pretty famous. Ask anyone.
1: You're not famous.
2: Oh, I'm famous.
1: Also, you're not Batman.
2: I have a Bat-Kazoo.
1: Wait. Batman doesn't have a Bat-Kazoo.
2: What's this then?
1: No.
2: Let's see your Bat-Kazoo. Oh no, wait, you don't have one. You're not Batman.
1: Shut up. Stop saying you're Batman. You're stupid.
2: Knock, knock.
1: Who's there?
2: Me.
1: Who's me?
2: Batman.
1: No.
2: Simon says, Batman, raise your hand. Oh, I raised my hand.
1: Do it again. I wasn't ready.
2: Batman should be ready.
1: There's the bat signal.
2: Ooh, I gotta go. No,
1: I gotta go.
2: I'm Batman.
1: I'm Batman.
2: Here comes Batman.
1: I'm Batman.
2: Batman.
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0: 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We have one of our own. Yeah. We'll be right back.
1: The Zone! Bozeman, get ready for a night of massive rock. 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

0: Hi, I'm Music, and you can find me every morning now right here. Tomorrow on my show, me, Music. Lots of me. So listen to me, Music, every morning, right here, brought in
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Kim Rolsey with you on The Zone 97.5. That was Marilyn Manson and Exit Wound. Coming up, Five Finger Death Punch, Architects, Saliva, and more. Here is Seven Deaths Unbreakable on The Zone.

0: Vazoo 97.5. That was Five Finger Death Punch, Eye of the Storm, before the STP. And, of course, Seven Dust, which comes our way September 29th. Theory of a Dead Man and Seven Dust, Summit Sound Productions, and also at the Zone, presenting this at the Anderson Arena, Gallatin County Fairgrounds. Oh, tickets? You're wondering where to grab those? Eventbrite. Right, get them at Eventbrite. Theory of a Dead Man, Seven Dust, September 29th, Anderson Arena. I can hardly wait on the way. We got weather and Slipknot for you next year on the Zone.
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9: Here's your forecast from the Desert Mountain Broadcasting Information Center. Bright sunshine expected today with daytime highs approaching 91. Northwesterly winds 8 to 15 miles per hour. Clear skies again tonight. Lows dip down to about 56. Daytime highs approaching 94 tomorrow. Ample sunshine expected. Clear skies and dry Saturday and Sunday. Mid-90s Saturday. Low 90s by Sunday. I'm meteorologist Paul Trombley on The Zone.
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0: 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Kim hanging with you, and oh hey, guess what? Last Music on Main, oh, the season is happening tonight. So, yep, things wrapping up for the summer season. Fun begins at 6:30, a lot of kids' activities, music gets going at 7, and finishing up this 26th annual Music on Main, the Galentines, yes, a rock for tonight. That starts at 7. Things wrap about 8:30. Yes, there is food, there is fun, there's music, there are vendors. If you haven't been to one yet this season, get down there before it's all done. Yeah, music starting at 7, like I said, tonight. 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

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Or call back to my coffin. This is Kim hanging with you. Coming up, Green Day of Virtue, Soundgarden, and more. Here's Fozzy, I Know Evil, on The Zone.

of Virtue, the end on the Zone 97.5. This is Kim. Coming up, there is music from Breaking Benjamin, The Nocturnal Affair, Ghost, and more. 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

0: The Zone 97.5, there's Breaking Benjamin, Something Wicked. This is Kim, and it's time for Today in Crimes and Courts. And who? Been wondering what's been going on with this. New Mexico is now filing a lawsuit against the DOJ and Attorney General, Acting Attorney General, stating that they have, the DOJ and Attorney General, have withheld documents needed for local investigation into disgraced financiers Jeffrey Epstein's alleged crimes at his ranch. There has been a lot of theory and conjecture, and things have been uncovered in all that paperwork that has gotten released. And they're like, hey, we want to look at this. We need you to share some of the information that you have. And they have apparently not been coughing up the requested documents as asked for. This ranch in New Mexico is called Zorro Ranch. And if you look back into it, there's been a lot of kind of stumbling and fumbling and not moving forward with things, as there should have been an investigation, I don't know, like a decade ago or something about that place? Anyhoodle. Elsewhere, a federal judge has now thrown out the lawsuit that Alex Murdaugh put in, seeking a bunch of legal fees by the former court clerk whose misconduct has led to his murder conviction to be overturned on appeal. Of course, they are redoing that their trial. The judge is like, plaintiff's claim contains a fatal flaw, a lack of causal connection between the funds he expended for his defense, because that's what he wants to get paid back for, in the first trial, and the defendant's misconduct. The defendant had no role in the initiation of criminal charges against plaintiffs. So they're saying that, you know, she didn't start this whole ball rolling. She just kind of got sidetracked during it and did some not great stuff. So he cannot make that argument. He is not getting out of jail because of, you know, his guilty plea to all the money that he embezzled. He is a lawyer behind bars. He's going to be coming up with all sorts of things as we move forward, because trying to get himself out from under the murder charges that they are bringing again apparently isn't enough for him to do. On the way, weather and Red Hot Chili Peppers for you next year on The Zone.
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9: Here's your forecast from the Desert Mountain Broadcasting Information Center. Bright sunshine expected today with daytime highs approaching 91. Northwesterly winds 8 to 15 miles per hour. Clear skies again tonight. Lows dip down to about 56. Daytime highs approaching 94 tomorrow. Ample sunshine expected. Clear skies and dry Saturday and Sunday. Mid-90s Saturday. Low 90s by Sunday. I'm meteorologist Paul Trombley on The Zone.
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0: There are millions of pets in the world whose owners don't care enough to get them stoned. Dogs, cats, parrots who've never been
1: buzzed.
0: Is your pet not eating? Or maybe he's cranky, barks all the time. 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We're Puff Puff Pets. 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Wait, is this real?
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0: The Zone, 97.5, that is Eva Under Fire and Maria Brink and Villainous. Before that, Ghost, and oh hey, Tobias Forge, busy, busy as he is, frontman for, of course, Ghost, step behind the camera, new horror project, VHS. Have you watched any of the VHS? Of course, it's collections, each individual film is a collection of short stories, as it were. The ninth installment of the found footage horror series is called VHS Mixtape. And yeah, they themed it up, involving a bunch of rock and rollers and stuff. So the film features segments from several filmmakers and musicians, including Gwar. They make an appearance in it. This is Forge's debut as a filmmaker, as he directed an original music video for this VHS Mixtape. I'm loving the thematic of this. It is going to become what starts streaming October 9th, of course, on Shudder, so just FYI. Can't wait for this. On the way, got Return to Dust for you next year on The Zone.
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0: 97.5, that is Love the Hate. This is Kim. Welcome to your noon hour. Coming up, 3 Days Grace, Fuel, Beartooth, and more. 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

0: 3 days grace, don't want to go home tonight on The Zone 97.5. This is Kim hanging with you, and oh hey, hey, we know fall is coming. Why? Because Sam Adams has their new fall line stuff. Some stores you can find this already. So here's what they're rolling out that is new. A non-alcoholic version of their Oktoberfest. I love their Oktoberfest. Hopefully the N.A. meets the same standards, because that would be fantastic. You can find that. Then the Fall Legends, the variety pack that they put out, there's a new offering in there, the Apple Spice Ale. Yay! Fall beers mean, yes, fall is hopefully coming right around the corner. All right, on the way, we got some weather for you. Also, fuel next here on The Zone 97.5.
1: We'll be back. 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
3: 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Hello, everyone. This is Rocky Erickson with Montana Sports. So what is the health status of our state's most famous current player in the National Football League? That, of course, is Dylan's Troy Anderson. Well, after missing all of last season due to a knee injury, Anderson is still not ready to take the field. As the Atlanta Falcons start training camp, Troy Anderson is on the physically unable to perform list at the time of his injury. On September 29th of 2024, Anderson was playing his best football. In week 3 of the season, he recorded 12 tackles. Then the very next week, against the New Orleans Saints, he had his best game as a pro. 16 tackles. He also returned an interception. 47 yards for a touchdown. For those heroics, Troy Anderson was named the NFC Defensive Player of the Week. It was also in that game that he injured his knee. Troy attempted a comeback on December 8th of 2024, but aggravated his injury once again. Due to injuries, Troy has only played in 26 games the past 4 seasons, making 11 starts. You know, I'll never forget speaking at the Dylan Boys Basketball Banquet in 2017. At that event, I said, someday Troy Anderson will play in the Super Bowl. What an incredible group of young men that Dylan had. Troy Anderson was on 2 basketball teams that won state titles. Dylan's Nate Simpkins scored 28 points when they won it all in 2016. In 2017, Tanner Haverfield had a huge game. He was 7-for-7 from the field, 9-of-10 from the line. He scored 26 of his team's 59 points. What an exceptional athlete. In football, Troy played in 4 state football championship games, winning 3. In the 2015 semifinal win over Haver, Anderson was 14-of-15 for 179 yards and 4 touchdowns. The following season, in 2016, when Dylan got by Columbia Falls 34-17 to win it all, Anderson was in on all 5 touchdowns, running for 3, passing for 1, and he also had a pick 6. And let's not forget about track. Dylan won the State A track title in 2016, as Troy won both the 100 and the 200. Added up, 2 basketball state titles, 3 in football, and 1 in track. All very impressive.
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8: Here's your forecast from the Desert Mountain Broadcasting Information Center. Ample sunshine expected this afternoon, with daytime highs approaching 91. Winds out of the northwest, 8 to 15 miles per hour. Clear skies again tonight, lows around 56. Bright sunshine tomorrow, high temperatures reach up to 94. Lots of sunshine and dry Saturday and Sunday, mid-90s. Saturday, low 90s by Sunday. I'm meteorologist Paul Trombley on The Zone.
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0: Fairtooth Free on the Zone 97.5. This is Kim. 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Don't forget, last Music of Maine of the season. Main Street, downtown Bozeman. The Galantines are playing tonight. 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Summer Soiree, rooftop dance party with live DJs. It's always fun. Corey Pepper at the Hofbrau, and at the Eagles, The Dirty Shame. 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

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This is Kim coming up 3 days grace. Ooh, thrice. The warning and more. Here is the spell from Mammoth on the

0: Evanescence on the Zone 97.5, who you followed before that, Linkin Park. And Linkin Park has made the announcement now that their new documentary called Unshatter is going to be hitting theaters worldwide September 30th. Now, this is a documentary that was put together showing the group's emotional comeback after the death, of course, of frontman Chester Bennington back in 2017. There's going to be behind-the-scenes footage from, you know, making of their 2024 album From Zero, sold-out concert footage from that Sao Paulo show that happened in Brazil as well. Documentary Unshatter, worldwide release September 30th. Tickets go on sale August 13th for it. There's also a companion live album that was recorded at the Sao Paulo show that is going to be released a few days before the documentary comes out. That live album coming out September 25th. On the way, I do have weather for you. Also, some 3 days grace next year. On the Zone.
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7: Here's your forecast from the Desert Mountain Broadcasting Information Center. A fire weather watch begins at 11 a.m. Saturday and continues until 9 p.m. Saturday night. Bright sunshine expected this afternoon with daytime highs approaching 91. Winds out of the northwest, 8 to 15 miles per hour. Clear skies tonight. Lows dip down to about 56. High temperatures reach up to 94 tomorrow. Clear skies. I'm meteorologist Paul Trombley on The Zone.
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0: The Warning, Kerosene on the Zone, 97.5. Before that, Marcy Playground, this is Kim hanging with you. And oh, hey, there's that whole milk thing. People getting milk and then it like turning curdly and moldy and crap. Here's a new development with that. Montana Department of Livestock has now suspended the operating license of Meadow Gold's Billings milk processing plant. They're citing repeated violations of federal dairy sanitation standards. Now, they are not saying that it is that processing plant that resulted in all the curdly milk, but I think most of us can, in fact, do the addition. On the way. Sleep theory for you next year on The Zone.
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0: The Zone 97.5, that is Architect and Broken Mirror. Before that, Drowning Pool. 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Especially if you have type O, right? If you go to redcrossblood.org, you go to redcrossblood.org, their site, you can put in your zip code and make an appointment, which may happen to be at like our blood donation center or maybe at an upcoming blood drive that is happening. But they're saying that, yes, the blood situation is reaching a crisis level and they need blood donation now. So please, you can do that. And oh, they'll even give you a $20 Amazon gift card for coming in and donating blood. So please, if you can, make that part of your plan in the next couple of days. 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
4: Here's your forecast from the Desert Mountain Broadcasting Information Center. A fire weather watch begins at noon tomorrow and continues until 9 p.m. Saturday night. Ample sunshine expected this afternoon with daytime highs approaching 91. Northwesterly winds 8 to 15 miles per hour. Clear skies tonight, lows dip down to about 55. Bright sunshine tomorrow, high of 93. I'm meteorologist Paul Trombley on The Zone.
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0: 97.5, that is Altria U and All For You. This is Kim, getting ready to wrap things up. That time of day it is. Music on the way, glad you asked. Autumn King's coming up. Social Distortion awaits us next here on The Zone. Hang on.
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Zone 97.5, Social Distortion, Born to Kill. This is Kim getting ready to wrap things up. I look forward to catching you back here tomorrow, 10 a.m. for music and fun. I leave you with Autumn Kings, who's gone, gone, gone on the Zone.

Skillet, Scream, The Zone, Everything Rocks. Happy Thursday. Lenny Kravitz on the way. Five Finger Death Punch coming up. Breaking Benjamin, Awakened, The Zone.

0: Five Finger Death Punch, Eye of the Storm, The Zone, Everything Rocks. Halloween, only about 90 days away-ish. I haven't really crunched the numbers. But that means we're close to Spirit Halloween's opening up across the nation, including here in our wonderful place of Bozeman. And the seasonal company says that it plans to hire more than 52,000 seasonal associates to staff their 1,575 Spirit Halloween stores across the U.S. and Canada. They're even in Canada. This is crazy. So if you're interested, you want to work for someone spooky because you love the Halloween time, you can actually apply at the Spirit Halloween website. Or you can text Reaper to 85000 to begin the application process. Yeah, I mean, hey, I don't know if ours is, you know, the ones here are fully staffed. Granted, I don't even know where the Spirit Halloween is going to be this year. So, but it'll be somewhere in town, I'm sure of it. Back to the Rock, Motley Crue, Billy Morrison and Sully Erna on the way as well. It's The Zone.
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10: Here's your forecast from the Desert Mountain Broadcasting Information Center. A fire weather watch begins at noon tomorrow and continues until 9 p.m. Saturday night. Ample sunshine expected this afternoon with daytime highs approaching 91. Northwesterly winds 8 to 15 miles per hour. Clear skies tonight. Lows dip down to about 55. Bright sunshine tomorrow. High of 93. I'm meteorologist Paul Trombley on The Zone.
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1: 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What about France in the 1800s?
0: 1800 is 6 p.m., so yep. Oh. Move on.
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0: Hey, nice photo of you and a baby.
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4: We're Filterers Anonymous. 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
3: Oh, thanks, Filters Anonymous. 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
3: I don't need likes. 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Yay.
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0: Black Label Society, Name and Blood, The Zone, Everything Rocks. All right, you Cowboys out there, I'm sure you're familiar with Stetson. Yeah, that's the brand behind America's most famous cowboy hat. I mean, I'm not even a cowboy. I know the name Stetson. But it sounds like they're stepping... Well, not stepping away, I guess. They're adding to their brand by going into the bourbon business. Yeah. Been doing cowboy hats for 160 years, so why not launch your very first bourbon? It's a Kentucky-sourced blend that took 3 years to develop. Combines whiskey from Bardstown Bourbon Co. and Green River. The first collaboration between the two distilleries. So it's going to be a 100-proof high-rye blend bottle at 50% ABV with an average age of around 7 years. Includes both older and younger whiskeys. So I don't know if we'll get it here. Stetson Bourbon is what you're looking out for. I doubt we'll get it here, though. We're Montana, you know? Even though I would have thought that Yellowstone would have given us some cred, right? Pierce the Veil, The Who, and Johnny Hawkins of Nothing More. It's The Zone.
1: Wow, that really was great.
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0: Breaking Benjamin, Something Wicked, The Zone, Everything Rocks. That's going to bring us to the 420 Rock Block. 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What do I got in there today? Got some corn for you. We'll hear from Megadeth and more. Keep listening. It is The Zone.
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11: Here's your forecast from the Desert Mountain Broadcasting Information Center. A fire weather watch begins at noon tomorrow and continues until 9 p.m. Saturday night. Lows level off around 55 tonight under clear skies, easterly winds 8 to 15 miles per hour. Ample sunshine expected again tomorrow. Daytime highs approaching 93. Clear skies tomorrow night. Lows dip down to about 60. I'm meteorologist Paul Frombly on The Zone.
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1: Oh, hello?
0: It's the Big Red Button.
1: I've fallen.
0: You can figure this out.
1: It's not doing anything.
0: It's not that hard.
1: I can't.
0: Really?
1: Oh,
0: my
1: getting
0: God.
1: Getting dizzy.
0: Just press the big button.
1: I'm bleeding out.
0: Oh, my God. Big Red Button. It's a big red button. Just push it.
1: Everything's blurry.
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0: Latest from Shinedown, Young Again, The Zone, Everything Rocks. 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When you're looking at a car, what kind of features do you want? Auto Pacific recently surveyed 19,000 drivers, came up with the list of features that drivers want most in their cars. It could be make or break deals. I'm not surprised that the number one thing, heated seats. I'm going to actually want to take that one step further. I want heated seats. I want cooled seats. Yeah. For some other people, front and rear parking sensors, always good. My car's got a rear camera. But I wouldn't mind having something in the front that says, hey, you're too close to a thing. Just because I've got a small garage and I kind of need to get really close to the wall. So just having that extra insurance of like, I'm close to the wall, but I'm not close enough to hit it would be good. But I'm not going to go get a new car for that. Power front driver's seat, lane change assist. Actually, my mom just bought a new car. It's got a lot of cool bells and whistles I'm kind of jealous of. But the thing that people want most, those heated seats. Disturbed, Blackstone Cherry on the way. It's The Zone.
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0: Three Days Grace, Don't Want to Go Home Tonight, The Zone, Everything Rocks. Rock news. Queens of the Stone Age have launched a 24/7 complaint hotline where anyone can just call in and vent. Yeah, the band invited fans, friends, even foes to dial the number and air their gripes, moans, and groans, joking that no complaint is too big or too tiny. Each message will supposedly be reviewed personally, and callers might even reach a live person on the end, including a chance to gripe directly to frontman Josh Homme or another band member of Queens of the Stone Age. So I don't know what the number is, but I bet you if you Google Queens of the Stone Age complaint hotline, you might find it. Foo Fighters, Above Snakes on the way. It's The Zone.
1: Oh, you know what? We've got the perfect wine to pair with these nachos. We'll be right back.
2: 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Hello, everyone. This is Rocky Erickson with Montana Sports. So what is the health status of our state's most famous current player in the National Football League? That, of course, is Dylan's Troy Andersen. Well, after missing all of last season due to a knee injury, Andersen is still not ready to take the field. As the Atlanta Falcons start training camp, Troy Andersen is on the physically unable to perform list at the time of his injury. On September 29th of 2024, Andersen was playing his best football. In week 3 of the season, he recorded 12 tackles. Then the very next week, against the New Orleans Saints, he had his best game as a pro. 16 tackles. He also returned an interception. 47 yards for a touchdown. For those heroics, Troy Andersen was named the NFC Defensive Player of the Week. It was also in that game that he injured his knee. Troy attempted a comeback on December 8th of 2024, but aggravated his injury once again. Due to injuries, Troy has only played in 26 games the past four seasons, making 11 starts. You know, I'll never forget speaking at the Dylan Boys Basketball Banquet in 2017. At that event, I said, someday Troy Andersen will play in the Super Bowl. What an incredible group of young men that Dylan had. Troy Andersen was on two basketball teams that won state titles. Dylan's Nate Simpkins scored 28 points when they won it all in 2016. In 2017, Tanner Haverfield had a huge game. He was 7-for-7 from the field, 9-of-10 from the line. He scored 26 of his team's 59 points. What an exceptional athlete. In football, Troy played in 4 state football championship games, winning 3. In the 2015 semifinal win over Haver, Andersen was 14-of-15 for 179 yards and 4 touchdowns. The following season, in 2016, when Dylan got by Columbia Falls 34-17 to win it all, Andersen was in on all 5 touchdowns, running for 3, passing for 1, and he also had a pick 6. And let's not forget about track. Dylan won the State A track title in 2016 as Troy won both the 100 and the 200. Added up, 2 basketball state titles, 3 in football, and 1 in track. All very impressive.
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6: Here's your forecast from the Desert Mountain Broadcasting Information Center. A fire weather watch begins at noon tomorrow and remains in effect until 9 p.m. Saturday night. Lows around 55 tonight under clear skies, easterly winds 8 to 15 miles per hour. Highs level off around 93 tomorrow. Ample sunshine expected. Lows level off around 60 tomorrow night, mainly clear skies. I'm meteorologist Paul Trombley on The Zone.
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0: A Perfect Circle, Starless, The Zone, Everything Rocks. So, we haven't even started the latest NFL season. And guess what? The ads for the Super Bowl already sold out. Yeah. Disney has it this year. So I guess I don't know how much of it is sold out and how much of it is also them taking up the space. I do know that they secured like 58 brands, including 9 first-time Super Bowl advertisers, which will create one of the event's broadest advertiser lineups ever. Don't know what's going on, but boy, that's crazy. 58 brands, and I know that it's like, it's basically $10 million, well, roughly $8 to $10 million for a 30-second spot. Plenty of ways to see Super Bowl LX1, or LXI, I guess, is the Roman numeral. I believe that's 61, right? I don't know. I'd have to look it up. But you can actually see the game this year on both ABC and ESPN. And Peyton and Eli Manning are hosting an alternate broadcast on ESPN2. And it's going to be really complicated because Super Bowl this year, or this season, happens on Valentine's Day. Yeah. President Nickelback on the way. It is The Zone.
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